98.3, that is Greg Manning along with Julian Vaughn, and a great tune called The One. And we started the hour off with great memories from Santana and Rob Thomas. And I had a friend of mine in a conversation earlier, texting with a Wave Lister who went down to Vegas to see Santana just a few days ago and said, you know, they're still absolutely amazing. Don't doubt that for a second. It's 5:11, Sterling Fox with you on this Tuesday afternoon. Lots of great music ahead this hour, including Elton John and Coldplay. And right now, North Vancouver's Angela Kelman with a Burt Bacharach, Hal David classic on Wave 98.3.

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3 Darren Rod on sax and a fun tune from last year called Light of the World, and memories from Tony Braxton in there as well. It's coming up to 5:30. Ding, there it is. And as far as traffic goes, it's a little slow on the Highway 1 eastbound just before the Portman Bridge. There's a stalled RV. Now, this is in one of the through lanes, so the Surrey exit lanes are fine. It's just backups are going to take you a while to get to those Surrey exit lanes. It's blocking one lane. There are crews on scene. It's been there for a while, but it is definitely slowing traffic down before and across the Portman Bridge. Also coming off the North Shore, still very slow coming down the cut and across the Ironworkers. And once you get across the bridge, it's still very slow from McGill right through to Grandview, and then things open up a bit until you get to that other problem a little later down Highway 1 before the Portman Bridge. And on the east-west connector, there's an accident just before the Anacis Channel Bridge, and there are backups because of that. It's happened about a half an hour ago, and typically crews in that area, the Fraser Bridge gang, usually get to problems like this very quickly. A little slow today, so if you're heading to the Alex Fraser Bridge across the east-west connector, that's why it's so darn slow today. We'll keep an eye on things, and if anything else comes up, we'll let you know. In the meantime, lots of great music for a Tuesday afternoon. Elton John and Charlie Puth, After All.

Wave 98.3, nice song from Robert Michaels and Friends, and Holding On, and After All from Elton John and Charlie Puth, who was just here a couple of weeks ago, did a fine, fun show out at UBC. It's 5:38 on this May 19th, and on today's celebrity birthday list, TV personality and Good Morning America's first host back to 1975 for David Hartman, who lasted until 1987 with the show. David is 91 today. Pete Townsend of The Who is 81. Grace Jones is 78. Vancouver actor Jason Gray Stanford, best remembered for his work with Monk, is 56. Former racing car driver Dario Franchitti is 53. Basketball Hall of Famer Kevin Garnett is 50, as is Seattle Kraken general manager Jason Botterill. Country musician, producer Shooter Jennings, Waylon's son, is 47. Canadian MMA superstar Georges St-Pierre is 45. Michael Che from Weekend Update on Saturday Night Live is 43 today. A couple of well-known singers, to say the very least, turning 34 today. Sam Smith and country's Lainey Wilson. Celebrity chef Nick DiGiovanni is 30. Actor Carmen Sanchez from Electric Bloom is 25. And Sailor Curta from High School Musical, the series, is 22.

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98.3. Some mighty fine guitar work, as always, from Steve Oliver, and that's from last year. That's A Kind Heart. It is 5:51. Time to step aside and make way for Gary James. Gary in the Night. In the Wings, all set to roll out a ton of terrific tunes for your Tuesday sunset tonight, by the way, at 8:54. And Gary's got you covered with great music. A couple more from me before Gary, including this from Jay Graydon and his song for Roxanne. Gary's next. Have a great night.

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Hope you had a great long weekend. Welcome to your Tuesday night that feels like a Monday. I'm Gary James. Here is new Steven Sanchez. Love, love, love on Wave 88.3.

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1: 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Hey.

maybe you took in the Michael Jackson biopic over the long weekend on the big screen, or IMAX, Janet Jackson, and Together Again. And we are here for Tuesday night. I'm Gary James. Hope you had a great long weekend. I was watching the golf on the weekend, the PGA Championship out there in Pennsylvania, where it was very hot. They are having a heat wave out there on the East Coast, at least until, I think, Wednesday, that it's going to get cool again. So, but everybody was out in shorts and the sunglasses and the heat wave in Pennsylvania, and what a championship it was. This guy loves to be on the course when he can. Here is Gerald Albright, his new one, Living My Best Life, on Wave 98.3.

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and you can live. 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Good luck.

Oh, a long time ago. Remember when he was here in Vancouver for his Faith tour? Wham, George Michael, and Careless Whisper with Andrew Ridgeley. And how about this for George Michael fans, including me, a newly restored concert film titled George Michael, The Faith Tour, and a new live album have been announced for a worldwide theatrical release later this year. Apparently, they restored this from a long-lost 14-camera shoot. It will include an opening short film directed by Mary McCartney, live album, movie in theaters later this year for the Faith Tour. I knew there was some film somewhere, but they finally found it. Great news. Here's Nicole Leone, Step to This on Wave 98.3.

Time flies when you're riding the wave. 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

The next wave adventure is completely up to you. A round trip flight for two from Vancouver to some of Canada's most breathtaking destinations, courtesy of Air North, Yukon's airline. Whitehorse, Yellowknife, Kelowna, or Victoria could all be on your agenda. Chase the Northern Lights, explore the wilderness, sip and stroll through Kelowna, or keep it coastal in Victoria. 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Tara Jean may make your travel dreams come true. 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

Vancouver's coolest vibe, Wave 98.3. That's Steve Barricat and California Vibes in here for the Vancouver Cool Vibe. A lot of shows coming up. We just had our Wave winners go see Charlie Puth recently. They're off to see Corinne Bailey Ray. She'll be at the Vogue in October. Bruno Mars, we give away tickets for Herb Albert, Teddy Swims. And I'm sure there's more to come because Sting will be here. And Chris Bodie with separate shows this fall. So you never know. We can check out contests for Christian McBride. You can win tickets for his show coming up tomorrow. He's going to be out at the Blue Shore at Capu Theater. Free tickets for Christian McBride at Wave 98.3.fm. 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

That is Carol Medina and Billy Newton Davis. Wait till my heart finds out on Wave 98.3. This is a nice show for your Tuesday. I'm Gary with new music from Adam Holy featuring Everett Harp. You know it's going to be good. Here is Electric on Wave 98.3.

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0: 98.3, Vancouver's coolest vibe, the Ron Brothers, Jason and Darren, and Pacific Breeze. Gary here for your Tuesday night. He'll be here on the West Coast soon in the fall for 5 nights at BC Place. And some of our Wave 98.3 listeners got tickets for the fifth and final night with one of our Free Ticket Fridays. That's going to be October 21st for the fifth and final show for Bruno Mars at BC Place. Here's his little side project that won some Grammys recently, Silk Sonic and Love's Train on Wave 98.3.
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Be it a great Tuesday, sort of back to reality day for a lot of us. 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

Nick Hucknall and Simply Red have officially announced the multi-format home release of their live concert film that was just here on the big screens in Vancouver. Holding Back the Years, 40 Years of Simply Red Live in Santiago, Chile. And it's going to be a whole bunch of formats, whatever you love, DVD, Blu-ray, two CDs, three album vinyl, and a deluxe edition featuring a 48-page live photography art book live in Santiago, where they performed five sold-out shows for 75,000 fans. Here is Mick Hucknall. Tell it like it is on Wave 98.3.

for your Tuesday, and the upside is that it's only a four-day work week. 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

Baja, the legendary Polish singer, songwriter, and former Matt Bianco vocalist, announced recently she had to put a lot of the concerts and touring schedule and recordings on hold for her health challenges. She says she is expressing a deep desire, she says, to fully recover her signature voice and return to the stage once her health stabilizes. We wish her well. Here is Baja. We can't wait for you on stage soon, Baja. 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

She is on the road this summer after her recent Brit Awards. She's playing Toronto, but no Vancouver Day. We got to start some type of campaign. We want Olivia Dean here. You're so easy to fall in love. 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

Have you heard our latest wave adventure up for grabs? A round-trip flight to either Whitehorse, Yellowknife, Kelowna, or Victoria here on the West Coast. Enjoy some of Canada's most breathtaking destinations. 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And if you want to get in the standby list for our latest wave adventure, it's easy. 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And Tara G in the morning could be calling you Monday, June 8th. Yeah.

Vintage Groove on Wave 98.3, Vancouver's coolest vibe with Summer Stroll. Really felt like summer. They had a heat wave in the Toronto area over the Victoria Day long weekend. Things really cooling off, though. Wow. Like from 32 down to 13 or something like that. But here on the West Coast, nice tomorrow. 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

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Tim Bowman before you, that was Sweet Sundays. Looking forward to the weekend of the Dave Koz Radio Show this weekend. Dave here with all the stars every Saturday morning with your morning Java at 8 a.m. or Sunday night for your Sunday night decaf or tea. 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Dave is coming up, but first, here is Michael Broning. He was on the Dave Koz Radio Show over the weekend. 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

three clouds across the moon. Rick Emmett on Wave 98.3. We're getting two full moons this month. One coming up on the 31st as we go into June. Krista Berg,

here with Gary James here for your Tuesday night. Here's what's coming up. Some Lee Ritenour and Norman Brown. We're going to get to the likes of Brian Hughes. Some smooth guitarist, little guitar theme on the way. But first, a change is going to come. Ricky Alendron on Wave 98.3.

Matt Dusk, good news, Wave 98.3. The great news is that there's cool tunes all night long. The Wave overnight is on the way. And the TJ in the morning is back starting at 5:30. I'm Gary, back tomorrow night. Here is Chillax, Norman Brown on Wave 98.3.

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A round-trip flight for two from Vancouver to some of Canada's most breathtaking destinations, courtesy of Air North, Yukon's airline. Whitehorse, Yellowknife, Kelowna, or Victoria could all be on your agenda. 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

0: listen, I'm not even supposed to be starting the show yet, but I have to. I'm sitting here getting ready to start the show, and I just got a flag. What a cool song that is. Stephen Sanchez, On the Wave. I thought since I was connecting so much with it, maybe you were too. So.
1: Good morning.
0: We'll officially start the show next, but Strung Out Troubadours.

0: start to our morning together. My name's Tara Jean, 5:30 to 10 weekday mornings, and there's something to celebrate this morning. If you're, kind of cruising through the Mount Pleasant hood, even just casually, maybe you use Main and Broadway or used to use Main and Broadway to get yourself downtown. Things are going to be opening up today after, 4 months of a closure at Main and Broadway, all to allow for more subway construction there. It's going to reopen to single lane traffic today. We're taking a look at our traffic cameras now. Well, I am here in our studio, and I'm not seeing the lane opening just yet. But when it does, go forth and remember the businesses in Mount Pleasant need our support still more than ever. Some of them even closed during the closure of Main and Broadway, which is such a bummer. So let's get out and support them, shall we? Wave 98.3. Good morning.
1: I

0: We just enjoyed Luke McMaster's Running on the Wave. My name's Tara Jean. I just had a giggle about this. Have you guys seen the viral video yet of, it was a robot sort of, I guess, performance or a preview of what one of these humanoid robots is able to do. And the performance in front of a crowd of mostly engineers, fellow engineers, was of this humanoid robot trying, I'm going to say, to dance like Michael Jackson to Billie Jean. Go find the video. It fails spectacularly. So if you don't want humanoid robots to take over, this should put an absolute pep in your
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0: And a check on our wave weather forecast for your pleasure today. Blue sky, sunshine, all the live long day. We're going to see a high of 18 at the water, a little breezy. But we'll make it to 23 if you're inland. Right now at 555 West Georgia, sun's up and it's 10 degrees with Steely Dan's Josie. 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

you enjoyed that tune, you're a fan of Michael Monty. That was Night Shift on the Wave. I'm your girl, TJ. Definitely a palpable disappointment with something going down at BC Place ahead of and during the upcoming World Cup. Our BC Sports Hall of Fame has closed for the World Cup. If you're not familiar sort of with the dynamics going on there during the World Cup and even now weeks ahead, FIFA has actually taken over control of BC Place, which is owned by the province. This is definitely disappointing because it's an opportunity to have all of our visitors and even British Columbians maybe who have never been to BC Place or haven't enjoyed the Sports Hall of Fame a chance to see what we've served up, our legendary, sports history, the legendary athletes in our province. I saw on Global last night the family of, race car driver Greg Moore. He's in the BC Sports Hall of Fame. They've expressed and come forward sort of as the face of the disappointment, saying that this would have been a really great opportunity to basically show off. Premier David Eby did say, well, there's a sort of silver lining that once all of the BC Sports Hall of Fame stuff comes out of storage and back to BC Place, they're going to return to a renovated space.

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1: 6 o'clock on the nose. I'm Tara Jean. Here's what's making waves in our city. So hotel bookings in Vancouver are not living up to the World Cup hype. So Destination Vancouver now saying that bookings in June are down 20% over the same time last year. Wow, hey? So it's less than a month now until the World Cup. We've got our first of 7 games at BC Place on June 13th. And again, Destination Vancouver, they're saying it's optimistic. They may just be trying to paint a picture here, but they think there'll be a late surge of bookings ahead of the match. But there's a lot of others who say the cost of visiting our city is too high for most soccer fans to afford. At the Vancouver Board of Trade today, a special visitor, Prime Minister Mark Carney. He'll be speaking, and the hot topic expected to be clean energy and the economy. Carney will meet with Premier David Eby while he's in the province. Eby says he hopes that Carney... I don't know if it's going to be tense. I feel like they'll be able to work this out. But Eby says that he hopes Carney shows as much enthusiasm for him and BC as he's recently shown for Alberta's, quote, separatist premier, Danielle Smith.
2: Tense.
1: Hey, on the ice, the PWHL finals continue. Ottawa's forced a game 4 in their best of 5 series against Montreal. That game goes down tonight in Ottawa, and a win for Montreal hands them the Walter Cup, so big day there. Meanwhile, the NHL's Western Conference final series starts today. Game 1, Vegas versus Colorado and Denver. And just in case you missed it yesterday, the Canucks did fire our head coach, Adam Foote, after only 1 year in the position. The Canucks ended the season in last place. Sorry to remind you, and we've now entered a significant rebuilding phase. And finally, our wave weather forecast.
2: Shall we?
1: Okay, we got blue sky this morning, sunshine all day long. Our daytime highs will be 18 at the water and 23 inland. Get a little closer to the valley, even a few degrees warmer. Right now at 555 West Georgia, 10 degrees with Chicago. It's Saturday in the park. 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Good morning.

0: Do you enjoy the C bus to get yourself to work? Maybe you were planning to take C bus to join a friend for coffee downtown this morning. Give yourself some extra travel time. Unfortunately, and this seems to be coming in last minute, TransLink says that the ferries are going to be running on a reduced schedule today, and this is through till 9 o'clock tonight because one of the vessels been taken out for some required maintenance. So delays on C bus today. You may also see some extra volume on some of the TransLink buses. We'll keep an eye out for that. Also this morning, keeping an eye out on something pretty welcome here. So in the Mount Pleasant area, we've had a closure of Main and Broadway for the last 4 months. It's been an absolute gut punch for local businesses, but things are going to start to improve today. We're going to get single lane traffic on Broadway between Main and Quebec. They're saying today. So really, we're going to watch for that at any point. Maybe it'll crack in after this morning's commute, but I'll update you so we can celebrate it when it comes up. Sunny and 10 degrees on the West Coast right now. And coming up, I'm going to play a song for us from a wave artist who plays the Queen Elizabeth Theater coming up in October.
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Our standby list is open, ready for your name if you want to go on the next wave adventure. It's a build your own Air North escape. Air North taking care of so many cool routes here. You can get to Whitehorse, Yellowknife, Kelowna, Victoria, maybe if you want to keep it a little local, but it's really going to be up to you if you walk away with the next wave adventure and the chance for a round trip flight for two. And this is direct from Vancouver. So your chance to see some pretty, you know, breathtaking places. Maybe you've been to Victoria. You want to see it again. Maybe you want to go up north or up north to the Yukon, Whitehorse, experience a part of our beautiful country that you've never been to before. Up north there, you're going to see so many incredible trails, views, some of the, you know, turquoise water. I'm from the north, not that far north, but I do know just how incredible that experience can be. You can also just see, I mean, walking down the street, honestly, you can see some incredible wildlife up there. Moose, what else? Mountain goats, caribou, what else? You might see some musk ox if you go looking. There's also up in Whitehorse some beautiful hot springs, just to give you some idea. But the best part about this wave adventure is, you know, you really get to build it yourself. So let's get your name on that standby list. Wave98.3.fm, click on contests. I could be sending you on this wave adventure coming up on Monday, June the 8th. Good luck. Here's Kylie Minogue on the wave.

That was Gabriel Mark Hasselback, Presence of Mind. And it's Wave 98.3. Here's what's making waves on the West Coast. And how about an update on the Mission Man who was attacked by a bear on his back porch back on Monday? That happened at 4 o'clock in the morning. He was tipped off to the bear by his barking dog. BC Conservation Officer Service now says that a mama bear and her two cubs have been captured. They're being assessed. The man did suffer some injuries, by the way, but non-life-threatening, so that's good to hear. But this incident is causing a renewed effort just to remind us all about the importance of being prepared for bear encounters, especially if you live in Mission, Maple Ridge, North Shore, or if you're heading into the woods. Move through in groups if possible, carry bear spray, and always stay aware of your surroundings. Making waves from Prime Minister Mark Carney's office. Carney's responding to ongoing criticisms from our Premier, David Eby. This has been going on a few months now, but it's escalating because Carney's actually in British Columbia today and is going to be meeting with Eby. But Eby's basically accusing Carney of making promises to Alberta about a pipeline that would run through our province without consulting him. Carney disagrees and says the federal government is working with all provinces to get big things built. Carney's actually going to be meeting with EB around the time that he's speaking with the Vancouver Board of Trade today. Meanwhile, in sports, two big hockey games. Western Conference Final begins for Colorado and Vegas. And in the PWHL, the Walter Cup could be hoisted tonight if Montreal beats Ottawa in game 4 of their final series. Meanwhile, in Major League Ball, the Blue Jays-Yankees series continues. Another game after 4 o'clock, but so far the Jays have lost their first 2 games out of 4. And wave weather for this brand new day, Wednesday, May the 20th. Really lovely one. Just check it out. Sunny, high of 13 at the water, 23 if you're inland. And right now at 555 West Georgia, it's 10.

0: you remember the first time you swam? For me, it was just after a swimming lesson when, I don't know, it was probably in grade one. I don't know, correct me. Is that when we start to learn to swim? I feel like that's what it was for me. Bringing up those memories this morning after our Vancouver mayor, Ken Sims, started pushing for free swimming lessons for youth age 3 to 12, so this would kind of take care of the first three levels of our British Columbia, or maybe it's, you know, Canada Red Cross swimming sessions. Where the funding would come from is still a little bit up in the air, but even the park board, who, you know, generally does not get along with the mayor, they agree this would be incredible. So pretty soon, if everyone has their way, especially Mayor Ken Sim, we could be getting free swimming lessons for kids 3 to 12. That's absolutely welcome. I know that there's, you know, there's a lot of low-income families in our communities who can't afford the fees in order to get that swimming lesson, and this would completely change things for a lot of young people, especially when it comes to safety when they get a little older, hanging out at Kids Beach, that kind of thing. If you this morning are getting reminded of just that feeling of the first time you swam on your own, man, you're not alone. I just remember, for me, like, it felt like a dream, but it also just felt like flying.
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0: for Mount Pleasant this morning. After a four-month-long complete closure of one of the busiest intersections in our city, Main and Broadway opening partially to traffic this morning after they got a little bit further in there with the necessary constructions for the Broadway construction there for the subway line. Looking at the traffic cameras this morning, doesn't look like they've fully got the new single lane traffic open either way on Broadway, but we'll keep an eye on that. And again, it's not a full reopening. It's just single lane traffic both ways, but that's between Main and Quebec. It's very much welcome. Although, I don't know, were you guys getting used to taking an alternative route? I know the businesses in Mount Pleasant were not pleased with this. They were stink-eyeing the government, the Ministry of Transportation, the whole 4 months long. And unfortunately, some of those businesses, at least two, you can correct me if I'm wrong, at least two closed during this time. They just could not handle the lack of people coming in and buying their breakfast, having a coffee, buying some kind of, you know, a lot of the shops around Main and Broadway are to do with local artisans and artists. So let's bring our energy and our cash back to Mount Pleasant now that we get that single lane traffic open both ways on Broadway. However, I hate to be a downer. There's another closure coming up. This one could be even, dare I say, more of a negative impact. It's going to be a closure this summer of Main and Cambie.
1: Yikes! Yikes!
0: And that subway construction line, by the way, well over budget and

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1: And here's what's making waves on the West Coast as we creep up on 7 o'clock. Welcome to Wednesday. I'm Tara Jean. We're taking a look at hotel bookings in Vancouver during the World Cup a little closer right now because I don't know if you heard, but Destinations Vancouver, they say bookings in June are down 20% over the same time last year. And we should be jam-packed. We should have people begging for hotels. It's less than a month now until the World Cup starts, our first of 7 games at BC Place on June 13th. At the Vancouver Board of Trade today, okay, Prime Minister Mark Carney's in town. He's going to be speaking, and the hot topic will be clean energy and the economy. Carney's also going to be meeting with our Premier, David Eby, while he's here. Eby says he hopes Carney shows as much enthusiasm for him in British Columbia as he has recently for Alberta's, quote, separatist Premier, Danielle Smith. Ooh, tense. On the ice today, the PWHL finals continue. Ottawa's forced a game 4 in this best of 5 series against Montreal. It goes down tonight in Ottawa, and a win for Montreal does hand them the Walter Cup. Meanwhile, the NHL's Western Conference Finals series starts today. That'll be fun. Game 1, Vegas, Colorado, and Denver. And in case you missed it yesterday, the Canucks fired head coach Adam Foote. That was only a year into his position. The Canucks ended that season in last place, lest we forget, and they've now entered a rebuilding phase. And finally, wave weather. We got sunshine all day long. Daytime highs are going to jump anywhere between 18 at the water and 23 inland. Right now at 555 West Georgia, it's sunny and 10.

0: Leslie on the way. I'm Tara Jean. You know who's being interviewed on local news media this morning? The guy in Mission who was attacked by the black bear on his back porch on Monday. I was just seeing one of the interviews where he lifts up his sleeve and shows some of the injuries on his arm, the bruises. You can practically see like the pad of the bear. Wow, that must have been traumatic. Luckily, it's not life-threatening injuries, and he's able now to speak up and tell his story. But he was in Mission around 4 a.m. in his backyard on Monday morning. Sounds like his dog alerted him to the fact that there was something in his backyard. We now know from BC Conservation Officer Service that it was a mama and her two cubs. They've now been captured, and they're being assessed. There's a chance they're going to be relocated, just since, you know, this kind of changes the dynamic there between bears and humans. We are wishing this Mission man the very best in his recovery, and I'm taking a little bit of responsibility this morning to make sure that you know that there is such a great importance this time of the year to be prepared for bear encounters. So if you live near the mountains, you probably all know the scoop already, but maybe you're visiting our North Shore woods this weekend or something, make sure if possible you travel in groups, carry bear spray, and always stay aware of your surroundings.
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0: Lady Gaga, Bruno Mars. I wanna be next to you. That was Die With A Smile. Those two, of course, keeping very busy. Lady Gaga releasing a new live album from her tour, Mayhem Requiem, which was one of the biggest pop tours ever, but also her highest grossing tour of her career by a long shot. That was above $100 million that she raked in. Well done, Gaga.
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0: Oh, and of course, her duet friend there, Bruno Mars, can't leave him hanging. He's got his massive tour. It'll be the biggest of the year. At this point, I don't think anyone's even challenging that. He plays his 5 shows coming up at BC Place right here in October. Meanwhile, this morning, heads up, spotted a westbound stall on the Portman Bridge. Seabus running at a reduced schedule this morning because of maintenance on one of the vessels. Waiting on single lane traffic reopening on Main and Broadway. Let's go.

That was Robin Thicke's Magic on the Wave. I'm your girl, TJ. We have ourselves a VIP visitor in our city today. This and more making waves on the West Coast, and Prime Minister Mark Carney's here. He'll be speaking to the Vancouver Board of Trade. Now, he'll also be meeting with Prime Minister David Eby. They'll continue to hash out some, I'll call them lingering tensions, I guess. That started when Mark Carney made an agreement a few months ago with Alberta for a new pipeline plan that would run through BC, but without consulting Victoria or BC Indigenous leaders. Meanwhile, this is some breaking news this morning, actually. So the World Cup will cost Canadian taxpayers $82 million per game. This is according to the parliamentary budget officer in Ottawa. We're hosting 7 games here at BC Place, but especially with this extraordinary cost to host, we've got increasing concerns about hotel bookings. We're now hearing they're down 20% next month over June of last month. In sports, 2 big hockey games today. The Western Conference Final begins for Colorado and Vegas. And in the PWHL, the Walter Cup could be hoisted tonight. Montreal could be hoisting it if they beat Ottawa. It's game 4 of their final series in a best of 5. And wave weather for this beautiful Wednesday morning, May the 20th. Sunny now. It's going to be sunny later. And our highs anywhere between 13 at the water and 23 inland. Right now at 555 West Georgia, just hit 12 degrees, blue sky with Al Jarreau. 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Good morning.

0: Month-long closure. Traffic is moving again this hour between Broadway at Main to Main, on Broadway from Main to Quebec. I'm just sort of F5 refreshing the traffic cameras right now, and it's pretty cool. They've not fully reopened the intersection, but it's at least single lane both ways on Broadway, right there on the west side of Main Street. Congratulations to everyone who loves to frequent the businesses around there and the businesses themselves. They really struggled during that 4 month long closure. Unfortunately, the subway line construction continues, and there's going to be another significant, perhaps even more major closure over the summer that's going to impact the intersection. Kind of stops me in my tracks every time I go to say it. Broadway and Cambie. I don't know about you. I head through that intersection a lot. So we're all going to start, maybe even now, to start to consider some alternative routes. So good luck. But if you want to try Main and Broadway today, it is open to that single lane traffic. And it's 7:38 on the coast. Good morning. And do you guys remember Michael J. Fox playing guitar in Back to the Future? Well, the wave artist I'm going to play for us coming up next says that movie inspired him to play guitar, and now he shows up on the best lists of, you know, guitar players on the planet. Find out who next.
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and this summer at the Arch. They will be back together for the very first time on tour. First time in 23 years. Man, did they have to battle to reclaim their name? But legal stuff aside, it's going to be so cool to have Burton and Randy back on stage here in Vancouver. It's actually going to be the tail end of their new tour, which takes them across the country and south of the border. But they're playing the new Freedom Mobile Arch during the Summer Night Concert Series. And that's August the 23rd. They do play a Victoria date right after that, but that's going to wrap up their tour. But speaking of the Freedom Mobile Arch, we are just a few days away from the opening night celebration. It's going to be hosted by the one and only Jan Arden coming up on June the 5th. It's a Friday night, and you can pre-register for tickets, but it's basically general admission, and it's going to be your very first opportunity to see and behold one of the most beautiful venues that we've seen in our city ever, dare I say. And with that incredible, I mean, purpose-built to have that incredible view of the North Shore Mountains behind it. Some people are saying it's going to rival some of the best open-air venues in North America. The best one I've ever seen with a view behind it was the Gorge down in Washington. I don't know about you, but man, that I saw David Bowie there. Big deal, no big deal. It was honestly the best show I've ever seen. But man, shows to come there at the Freedom

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1: And here we go with a brand new hour. I'm your girl TJ, and here's what's making waves on the West Coast. Got an update this morning on the man who was attacked by a black bear on his back porch in his backyard this week. So this was in Mission, happened around 4 a.m. on Monday morning. We now know that BC Conservation Officer Service says that a mama and her two cubs have now been captured and they're being assessed. The man did suffer injuries, by the way, but non-life threatening. We're seeing him being interviewed by local news media this morning. I saw him lift up his sleeve and show the injuries to his arm. Jeez, that's some serious bruising. I was mentioning earlier, almost looks like you can see like the pad of the bear, but sounds like could have been protecting her two cubs. So we'll see how that's handled. Right now, though, in light of this, there is a renewed effort to remind us all about the importance of being prepared for bear encounters. So if you're heading into the woods, the idea is to, as best you can, travel in groups, carry bear spray, and stay aware of your surroundings. In other news, okay, this is rough here. Hotel bookings in Vancouver are not living up to the World Cup hype. Destination Vancouver says that bookings in June are down 20% over the same time last year. It should not be that way. Again, Destination Vancouver says they're feeling optimistic. There's going to be a late surge of bookings ahead of each match, the first one coming up on June 13th here at BC Place anyway. But there's others who say that the cost of visiting our city, especially flying here, is just too high for most soccer fans to afford. On the ice today, man, lots of action here, some big games. The PWHL finals continue. Ottawa's forced to game 4 in their best of 5 series against Montreal, but Montreal's in the lead here, so they could win the Walter Cup tonight. Meanwhile, the NHL's Western Conference finals getting going. Game 1, Vegas versus Colorado. That's going down in Denver. And just in case you missed it yesterday, I mean, not so much a surprise, I guess, but the Canucks fired head coach Adam Foote after only 1 year in that position. We barely got to know the guy. The Canucks did end the season in last place, and they've now entered a fairly significant rebuilding phase. And finally, our wave weather forecast ahead of Tony Braxton. We're in the sunshine all day today. Plus the sunshine the next few days, actually. Today's daytime highs range between 18 and 23. And right now at 555 West Georgia, it's 12.

0: So we wouldn't hook up with just anybody around here at the Wave. We've teamed up with Air North to give you the next Wave adventure and the opportunity to build your own Air North escape. The details are all on our website. So is our standby list if you want to get our get your sweet name on there. But I think it's super cool that Air North has teamed up with us. Honestly, we're the blessed ones. I was just checking out their really unique airline. And one thing that I think jumped out at me right away is that Air North was recognized by TripAdvisor in 2019 as the best specialty and leisure airline in North America. Are you kidding me? That's a big deal. Air North is 100% owned by Yukoners, by the way, too, including local First Nation Vuntut Gwich'in. And one in 15 Yukoners holds an equity or employment stake in the airline. Let's move to the Yukon. You could partially own an airline. Look at that. Let's get you there first, though, just to experience the Yukon. Or if you want to experience just a getaway via Air North to Kelowna or Victoria, this Wave adventure really is a build-your-own escape. So get your name on our standby list. You could enjoy Air North. Wave98.3.fm is our website. When you get there, we make it pretty easy for you. Just click on contest. You can get it done. And then stand by, because right here on the morning show, right about this time, actually, on June the 8th, I'll announce who's going on the next Wave adventure.
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Alexander Zonchek and Mesa with Undone on the Wave. My name's Tara Jean. We're hanging through till 10 o'clock this morning and flagging for you, not just this morning, but all day until 9 o'clock tonight. The C-Bus is operating at a reduced schedule. Definitely something to take note of if you need to be anywhere on time, basically. I'm not too sure how significant the decrease is, but they've lost one of the vessels because of some required maintenance. Sounds like this is going to be something that could extend into tomorrow, but at this point they're saying 9 o'clock tonight. So we'll keep our fingers crossed that gets fixed up lickety split. I'll also mention too, though, just in case you missed it, that the union that represents C-Bus workers and also thousands of Metro Vancouver bus workers as well, they are threatening a strike right now. And they're not the only ones. BC nurses recently voted pretty overwhelmingly to potentially strike. Also last week, 911 operators also saying it's something that they're considering. Is the season for strikes? I hope not.

98.3, Vancouver's coolest vibe. That was Incognito, Natalie Duncan, Keep Me in the Dark. And we have a VIP visitor in our city today. Just down the street from our studio, actually, here downtown. Prime Minister Mark Carney's here. He's going to be speaking to the Vancouver Board of Trade ahead of meeting with Premier David Eby. And the two of them have something to hash out, some lingering tensions. It all started when Mark Carney, a few months ago, made an agreement with Alberta for a new pipeline that would run through BC without consulting Victoria or BC Indigenous leaders. Meanwhile, some breaking news this morning. The World Cup will cost Canadian taxpayers $82 million per game, according to a watchdog. We're hosting 7 games here at BC Place, but especially with this extraordinary, extraordinary cost to host, there's increasing concerns about the lack of bookings in Vancouver hotels next month. Things get started on June 11th with the World Cup, and our bookings are down 20% over hotel bookings the same time last year. Pretty shocking, hey? In sports, 2 big hockey games today. The Western Conference Final begins for Colorado and Vegas. We have the PWHL. The Walter Cup could be hoisted if Montreal beats Ottawa. It's game 4 of their final series. And in Major League Baseball, got to cheer on those Blue Jays. They're struggling in their series with the Yankees right now, but it continues this evening with another game just after 4. So far, the Jays have lost the first 2 games out of 4 against the Yankees. And wave weather for this brand new day. It's Wednesday, May the 20th, and it's such a lovely, what a stunner, hey? Highs of 13 at the water today, but we'll hit 23 inland. And right now at 555 West Georgia, blue sky and 13.

0: Wow, shocker. Vancouver Mayor Ken Sim and the Park Board seem to be agreeing on something for once. They have a bit of a tense history. I won't get too much into the weeds of it, but the mayor basically wants to abolish the Park Board. That aside, the thing they're agreeing on this week is potentially having free swimming lessons for kids aged 3 to 12. So that would technically take care of the first three levels of the swimming program and could not only provide more fun and confidence, it could save lives. The big issue right now would be where the funding would come from this, but it would be great. I mean, what's the downside? I mean, there's budget issues, but to get these kids swimming early, especially for low-income families who maybe wouldn't be able to afford getting their kids into swimming lessons like this, it could really change things. Age 3 to 12, if Mayor Ken Sim has his way with this. And just by the way, a new study of Canadians found that if you're born in Canada, around 90% of us have basic swimming ability, but that is, you know, partially to do with just the weight we put on those early swimming lessons. So cheering Mayor Sim on and the Park Board so that they can come together to provide these free swimming lessons. Do you guys remember the first time you swam? I do. I was talking about on the show earlier this morning. I remember it so clearly. I had just finished a swimming lesson. I was born in Campbell River, so I was at the swimming pool in Campbell River. I don't know, maybe like kindergarten or something like that. And just after the swimming lesson, I remember telling my mom I wanted to stay in the pool a little longer. And I held on to the edge. And then all of a sudden, I don't know if it's bravery or it's like I felt like a bird spreading my wings. And then all of a sudden, you're flying in the water.
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That was Michael J. Thomas, OG Bounce on Wave 98.3, Vancouver's coolest vibe. I'm Tara Jean, and we are about to... I mean, the countdown's been on for the World Cup, but there's something about this week that feels like it's just even closer. And one of the big events that we're going to be looking forward to, just the whole World Cup wide, is the FIFA Fan Fest at our brand new Freedom Mobile Arch. If you're not on board yet and you want to get in there for, you know, viewings, like free viewing parties with other fans, if you want to see some of the performances that are going to be there, you can get in for free, but you do have to pre-book. So check in with the city on that before it gets too late. And I thought I would give us a little treat this morning. One of our beloved Wave artists, who's actually BC-based, he raises his family and makes music up in Smithers. He's a Juno winner. He's a Grammy winner. His name is Alex Cuba, and you can catch him at FIFA Fan Fest on July the 9th. It's going to be getting going there as the Freedom Mobile Arch. It's its very first week.

That was Steve Oliver's High Noon on the Wave, and we have a mainly sunny day. Let's take a look. I haven't moved the last little bit here, taking a look at the longer term forecast. So staying in the present, sunny today with a high of 19 at the water, 23 inland. UV index playing around a little bit. I don't know if you've got your, I don't want to, it's not like you have to get your first burn of the year, but I definitely got mine a couple weeks ago on my arm. I will not let it happen again. Slather up, friends. UV is also going to be playing around tomorrow on Thursday, the 21st. More sunshine, especially through the afternoon. We're going to hit 23 again if you're away from the water. And then a degree or two warmer for Friday and Saturday. We'll keep in the sunshine. Just in time for the weekend, though, it's going to be a mix of sun and cloud, but the cloud is going to be leaning on the heavier side with a chance of showers. And man, daytime highs on the weekend too, man, they really come down. Looks like we'll max out at about 15 degrees. That's a shift, eh? Right now at 555 West Georgia, blue sky, 14 degrees with Richard Elliott.

the wave for our Wednesday together. That was Brian Culbertson, Always Remember. And my name's Tara Jean. Hey, if you're new around here, I'm on the air every weekday morning from 5:30 to 10, but I got a whole gang of friends here who can keep you company 24/7 on the wave, including after my show at, when my show ends at 10 o'clock, my friend Vicky Van Dyke takes over and keeps you company through till 2. So have some fun with Vicky and have some fun on the roads this morning, especially through Broadway and Main, where we finally, after a 4-month closure, have single lane traffic open again. Unfortunately, though, there's a downside to this, which means that the Broadway subway construction is now going to move a bit further west. And come this summer, we're going to have a significant closure of Main and Broadway. Broadway and Canby. Man, that's going to be a stinker, hey? Not too sure how long that Broadway and Canby closure will last, but we'll lean on the city for more information. Until then, enjoy those single lanes at Main and Broadway. Go forth. Anita Baker on the wave.

From the rugged peaks of Grouse Mountain to the cobbled streets of Gastown, keep it smooth. 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

Sounds on the Wave. If you head to our Facebook page right now, Wave 98.3 Facebook page, I just posted a 1922 archival Vancouver archive photo of the intersection of Main and Broadway. Mentioned a moment ago and throughout our time together this morning that it's reopened to single lane traffic this morning after that 4 month long closure. I love the history of our city. I love digging through the archives. If you want to enjoy that old photo together, you can head to our Facebook page and check it out. But one thing that still stands in this photo is the Lee Building at the northwest corner. It's wild that it's just, I mean, it looks the same. It doesn't have the billboard on top anymore. Remember back in the, I guess, 90s, early 2000s, there was a large billboard on top. The city ruined that fun a while ago. Looks a little slicker, though. A little more heritage through that area. Meanwhile, sunny, 14 degrees, high of 23 today. And here's Chuck Loeb. Tunes continue on The Wave. Thanks for hanging out.

just a closing thought to wrap up the morning show together. I'm TJ on the Wave. Been hearing this week about a trend where adults have an appetite to go back to summer camp. So even here in British Columbia, and I'm not going to name names because I haven't vetted them, but there are some traditional and even long-standing summer camps that are going to spend some, I think the ones that I saw were just on the weekends. It wasn't like a full week or 2 week kind of thing, but you could get together with your girlfriends, a bunch of strangers, and enjoy summer camp. So crafts, swimming, water sports, singing around the fire, the whole kit and caboodle. Anybody else have their like first romantic relationships from summer camp? I'll put my hands up. I met my first boyfriend there. He was from Kitimat. I was from Prince Rupert, and we used to go to a summer camp near Terrace, near Lake Else Lake. And it was just, whenever I think about it, I just have such fond feelings about summer camp. And if you do too, or maybe you want to enjoy it for the first time, maybe do a little Google search today, because there are adult summer camps available for you in BC in 2026. It's 9:53. Have a good one, friends. It's Vicky Van Dyke on your radio after 10, and I'll be back tomorrow, 5:30 to 10 on Wave 98.3. 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

Wave 98.3, Steve Barakat. That is Odyssey. As we begin Wednesday midday, Vicki Van Dyke along with you, and it looks like some nice sunny days on the way, heading into the weekend. Wonderful. Electric, as a matter of fact. 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

song is called Just Doing Me. That is Marian Meadows, Wave 98.3. Good morning. I'm Vicki Van Dyke, and this Friday we are doing David Suzuki in Vancouver, his 90th birthday, and a big event is happening at the Queen Elizabeth Theater, and that is this Friday. A lot of big stars on hand, including Bruce Coburn, Jane Fonda, Al Gore, Rick Hansen, Chantal Kreviazuk, Sarah McLachlan. I saw William Prince and I thought, oh my goodness, Prince William is coming. But no. Anyway, lots more. Should be a great, wonderful evening for a great, wonderful man. All right, Stone Soul Picnic. Billy Childs, featuring Lettucey, Wave 98.3, Vancouver's coolest vibe.

to 5. That is Neil's Wave 98.3. Eric Clapton on deck. It's his take on a Gordon Lightfoot song. Right now, listen to the groove. Here comes Jesse J on the Wave.

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Revival, Lila Bialy, Wave, 98.3. Before that, Bill Withers, classic, Use Me. Or use the Canada Strong Pass. Initially last year, first year, now again this year. It's a really cool way for Canadians to enjoy the best our country has to offer. Museums, rail travel, parks, camping spots even for free or discounted. And the good news is there's no physical pass. You don't have to get one. You don't even have to register. You just show up and say yes, please. All right, Shining Star, Manhattan's on the way.

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1: 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Isn't she lovely? 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

endless summer nights. Can't wait. That is Richard Marx. Wave 98.3. Good morning, Vicki Van Dyke with you. Don't forget to check in with our contest page every week. You never know what you could win. And this week, we have got tickets for Christian McBride playing with Ursa Major May 27th at the Blue Shore at Cap U Theater. Award-winning bassist will be a very good show, and we want you there on us. That's The Upside, and here comes brand new Blake Aaron, Wave 98.3.

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Huge Groove, Wave 98.3, and Huge Groove will be grooving on board the Smooth Jazz Cruise, setting sail September out of Vancouver to LA. 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

heading north. Gabriel Mark Hasselbeck, Wave 98.3. Vicky Van Dyke with you and Bruno Mars coming up right now. And Bruno Mars, of course, coming up in October, five big shows at BC Place. But did you know about a lot of good shows coming up before then, like Soulfire this weekend, Saturday night, Blue Frog Studios in White Rock. And then also in White Rock, the Jazz and Blues Festival is happening June 3rd to the 7th. All around the village. So check out all these fabulous summer concert happenings on the concerts page, wave983.fm. I just might. Bruno Mars on the wave.

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to The Light. That is Darren Ron. Before that, Seal, Love's Divine. Trouble in Paradise. Welcome to Wednesday Lunch. Here comes Al Jarreau on the wave.

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groaning, make it last, Wave 98.3. Lunchtime, let's talk about food because the poll people have a very interesting question on the homepage this week, wave983.fm, and it's about food. What is the most underrated road trip snack? And now I look at these options and I'm like, what? Beef jerky, dill pickle chips, trail mix, sour candy, or gas station hot dogs? No, I'm going to tell you the best road trip snack, and this is what I do. Toasted baguette, I like cold toast, do not mock me, with some Asiago cheese and a slice of pear. You just wrap it in tin foil, and then you eat it, and it's delicious. And now you know. Marvin Gaye, Charlie Puth, Meghan Trainor, together on the Wave.

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Dave Koz and Friends on the Wave and Dave Koz Radio Show this weekend featuring the one and only Lindsay Webster. 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

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That is Alicia Biro. Way, it's 98.3. If you haven't had a chance, check out the little conversation that Sterling Fox had with Alicia. Came by the station and they talked. And that entire conversation, well, maybe not the entire, maybe they had a secret conversation that Sterling didn't tell us about. However, their conversation is posted homepage at wave983.fm. On deck, Gregory Charles. This is Rick Braun around the corner on the way.

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love that girl, Bonnie Raitt, something to talk about, and she will be in town next month, June 16th, Queen Elizabeth Theater. I will always love you, Whitney Houston, Wave 98.3.

0: The next wave adventure is completely up to you. A round trip flight for two from Vancouver to some of Canada's most breathtaking destinations, courtesy of Air North, Yukon's airline, Whitehorse, Yellowknife, Kelowna, or Victoria could all be on your agenda. 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

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We would like you to find a way to create your own wave adventure, and we think we have that way for you because our next adventure includes Air North, Yukon's airline, and you get to build your own trip. You can go to Whitehorse, Yellowknife, even Kelowna, maybe just hop over to Victoria, Northern Lights, Wilderness, sip and stroll by the lake in Kelowna, perhaps. It's all good, and we want you there. So get on board, get on the standby list now, wave983.fm. Tara Jean might be calling your name on Monday, June the 8th. And the really cool thing about Air North, all the good stuff is there. Meals, luggage, everything. Love it. You can just chillax with Norman Brown on the way.

Gyra. That is Breezeway on the Wave. Coming right up, Alfie Zappacosta, Rippington's Jeffrey Osborne. This is my promise to you. 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

Worldwide, Wave 98.3, Rob Tardick and many friends, at a tune called Stop and Superstition. Stevie Wonder starting things off for a very nice-looking, breezy, sunny Wednesday afternoon, 17 degrees here in downtown Vancouver. Sterling Fox with you. Nice to have you along with us today. Hope your day is going well. It's certainly a lovely day, and we'll check all the weather stuff in a little bit. Still ahead musically this hour, we've got a good one for you. We're going to hear from Diana Ross in Chicago a little later on, along with Carly Simon. And right now, some Vancouver music. Here's Honey Bear and Walk Away on the Wave.

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We've got EA3 with Carly Simon's version of a great song, and you belong to me. 2:18 on this sunny, breezy Wednesday afternoon. As mentioned, let's take a moment to check the weather details, because since yesterday, the forecast has actually improved in our favor. Tomorrow was supposed to be kind of an iffy, cloudy, meh kind of day, and that has been revised. So here we go. Today, sunny and breezy, high of 19, a little warmer inland. Tonight, clear, a million stars, and a low of 10. Tomorrow, the meh day has turned into a mix of sun and cloud, clearing particularly afternoon tomorrow with a high again of 20, sunny and 20 on Friday, sunny and 20 again on Saturday, and a few clouds rolling in on Sunday. And those temperatures, for example, Friday and Saturday, those 20s are at the beaches. So looking at mid-20s inland, a nice few days set up for us here. Today's high is supposed to be 19. We're getting there. It's 17 and breezy in downtown Vancouver. Quite the opposite from what the title of this next song is. This is Pamela Williams and Stone Cold on the Wave.

We've had E3, some fine guitar work from Jonathan Butler, and Bon Appetit also in there. You're Still a Young Man, the old Tower of Power hit as reimagined by North of Soul, and Stone Cold from Pamela Williams on a 17-degree sunny Wednesday afternoon. By the way, sunset tonight, 8:55, and a nice clear night in the forecast. Should be absolutely gorgeous. Cast your eyes westward around that time. And musically, Gary James will have you covered right here at Wave 98.3. Right now, here's Kayla Waters. This is from last year. This one's called Undo.

Shockwave 98.3. Some excellent sax work from Warren Hill and Friends and Take Me Away, along with great memories from Chicago and Call on Me. It is 2:51 on this breezy Wednesday afternoon, 17 degrees in the sunshine, and as promised, here's Diana Ross, along with Tame Impala and Turn Up the Sunshine. Okay, on the wave.

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Weep 88.3. That is Brian Culbertson along with Steve Cole and a fun song called Say What? It's 3:23 in the sunshine. A little traffic info here as we begin the rush hour. Very early edges of the Wednesday afternoon commute. A couple of problems, though. Apparently, there's a smoking truck on the Alex Fraser Bridge making its way across the bridge ever so slowly. It's now at the south end of the bridge in the middle right lane, and it is causing, shall we say, enormous delays, not only because it's moving slower than the pace of traffic, even at this time of day, it's also, well, smoking, and therefore an enormous visual distraction for everyone around it. The good news is it's almost off the bridge, and the crews will be on it right away. The other problem is in New Westminster right now, on the way to the Stalawasem Bridge, or perhaps heading out the other direction to the freeway and Highway 1 and the Brunette on-ramp there. So either way, you're right in the middle of two bridges and two major exits from the New Westminster area, and there are very heavy delays right now. And if you can avoid that area, that is East 8th Avenue between Cumberland and McBride, just up from McDonald's there. A bit of a mess and going to be for a while. Other than that, we're looking at volume just beginning to build, particularly off the North Shore, but nothing major there to report yet. We'll keep an eye on things and keep you posted all the way through the afternoon rush hour. And most importantly, keep great music coming your way as well, including this, the other Bruno Mars project for the last many years, of course, was Silk Sonic. And this is one of their biggest hits. Leave the Door Open on the Wave.

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News 98.3, that is Mo Lewis, said a song from last year called Static, and also so much to say from Paul Brown on guitar as well. Wonderful music for a lovely day. Weather forecast revised in our favor overnight. Yes, tomorrow was supposed to be a bit of a cloudy day, and then we would come back to sunshine. Well, the weather office has revised things, and we're looking at sunshine from now right through to Sunday, with highs in the high teens and low 20s at the beaches, well up into the mid-20s inland. For example, right now, since we've started, it's gone up 2 degrees. We're 18 right now in downtown Vancouver. And here's Vanessa Williams. And save the best for last.

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Live 98.3 from last summer. Very, very pretty piece of music called The Sunshine Coast, which is all about B.C. and done by an all-B.C. band headed up by Thirsty Howell. And also when they're a little something from Melody Gardot and Sting. It's 3:52 on the button, and here's new music from Steven Sanchez. 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
1: Good afternoon. It is 4 o'clock, and here's what's making waves. BC Premier EBA says he and Prime Minister Carney have agreed to begin negotiations on this province's economic development priorities. EBA says economic growth must be balanced with environmental protection, including maintaining the moratorium on oil tanker traffic off BC's north coast. Carney says any pipeline proposal must proceed sustainably with meaningful consultation with First Nations and ensure British Columbians receive significant economic benefits. The comments come amid tensions over a proposed pipeline backed by Alberta, with Eby accusing Ottawa of giving too much attention to what he calls Alberta's bad behavior. With less than a month to go before World Cup kicks off, Destination Vancouver says June hotel bookings in the city are down 20% compared to a year ago. However, it also says the data is dynamic, and they're optimistic about a late surge of bookings ahead of the matches. Vancouver is among 16 cities across Canada, the U.S., and Mexico that will host a combined 104 games during the tournament, which runs from June 11th to July 19th. And good news for drivers in Vancouver, East Broadway, between Main and Quebec Streets, has been reopened after 4 months of construction. According to the Broadway Subway Project team, crews are opening one lane of traffic in each direction this morning and beginning to remove traffic controls and adjust signage along the detours. Local business owners say the closure, which began on January 26, has wreaked havoc on operations and is responsible for deteriorating sales. Any relief from the reopening may be short-lived, as construction on the Millennium Line SkyTrain extension is expected to close down Broadway between Alberta and Cambie for an estimated 6 months this summer. The project has been delayed multiple times and has blown through its budget by at least $127 million. The subway is expected to open sometime in 2027. In sports, the NHL playoffs are back. Yes, we had an actual day without hockey yesterday, but fear not, the Western Conference Final begins today with Vegas Golden Knights in Denver to take on the Colorado Avalanche, minus Cale Makar, who will not start today. The Montreal-Carolina series begins tomorrow. In baseball this afternoon, the White Sox are on the field right now in Seattle, and the Blue Jays about to take the field in Yankee Stadium. Vancouver Canadians spending this week in Everett. Vancouver Whitecaps are in San Diego on Saturday, and CFL football is back, and it's going to be a little different this year with the BC Lions not being allowed into BC Place because of all the FIFA activity. So the first preseason game between the BC Lions and the Edmonton Elks will take place on Vancouver Island in Langford on Saturday. Wave weather, a few clouds and a bit of a breeze tonight with a low of 10, a mix of sun and cloud tomorrow, clearing by noon, a high of 20 tomorrow, sunny and 20 Friday, sunny and 20 on Saturday, and those are at the beaches, so much warmer inland, and a few showers expected on Sunday. Right now in the afternoon sunshine, a breezy 18 in downtown Vancouver.

Wave 98.3 with Najee on sax and a song called Second to None. And got to be there. Great memories from George Benson. Starting off another hour of great music on a sunny Wednesday afternoon. Sterling Fox with you at 4:11. Still ahead this hour, for example, we're going to hear from Boz Scaggs a little later on, along with Elton John and the Temptations. And right now, off the top, here's Kim Scott on The Wave.

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Whip 88.3 with Lazy Nina. That's a monkey house and a tribute of some description. It is 4:29 in the afternoon sunshine. Busy day, as it turns out, for the Wednesday afternoon commute. One problem, the big problem, of course, is coming off the North Shore right now, as there's an accident on the Iron Workers Bridge. It is southbound, it's in the left lane, and it is causing enormous delays all the way up the Highway 1, all the way up to around Westview, the low-level road, and all of the feeder routes from the south end heading onto the bridge out of the city are just absolutely backed right up. It's very, very slow getting to the Iron Workers. Once you get across it and through the Burnaby Lake stretch, things open up nicely until you get to the Port Mann. And then you've got an accident eastbound Highway 1 before the Port Mann Bridge, and then another one eastbound on the bridge in the Surrey exit lane. So it's a busy day on a couple of the biggest bridges in the game. 99 southbound, they're clearing an accident before the tunnel, so that'll, the counterflow is in, of course, but that is causing a few delays, but the crews are on that one. Just, again, super slow, particularly off the North Shore this afternoon. We'll keep an eye on things and keep you posted as this whole thing unfolds, however painfully slowly. Well, that means turn up the music and hit the patience button. That's about all you can do. So we've got the good music, like this great

Wave 98.3, Dave Koz on sax, Adam Hawley on guitar with Automatic. Great tune for a sunny Wednesday afternoon. It is 4:38. The next Wave Adventure is already up and running. It's a round-trip flight for two from Vancouver to some of Canada's most breathtaking destinations, courtesy of Air North, Yukon's airline. So head to Whitehorse, Yellowknife, or keep it a little closer to home, Kelowna or Victoria. Design your trip your way. Chase the Northern Lights or sip your way through wine country, or keep it coastal down here in Victoria. And the best part, with Air North, the good stuff is already on board. Meals, baggage, and that famous Yukon hospitality. So get yourself on the standby list at wave983.fm. Tara Jean may make your travel dreams come true on Monday morning, June 8th. Lots of time to get in the game for this one. That sounds like a lot of fun. I've never been to the Yukon. I've only considered going there in the summertime, but it could be one of those bucket list deals, right? 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

sky and a really cool tune that is Taking You With Me, along with Elton John and Dua Lipa's Cold Heart. It is 4:52, 18 breezy degrees in downtown Vancouver. And yes, we finally made it to the sing-along portion of the program, boys and girls. And the best part about this is even if you're driving, you get to participate. No taking your eyes off the road required. You know all the words. Why don't you join me? Because I'm going to turn the speakers up and embarrass myself. Temptations on the way.

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1: Good afternoon. It's 5 o'clock, and here's what's making waves. The Ontario government says it will ban the purchase and use of Chinese-made drones by province and police services over security and privacy concerns. It says Chinese laws could compel companies to share data with authorities, even if the information is stored outside China, creating risks for sensitive government and policing operations. The province will immediately remove Chinese-made drones, stop buying them for government use, and gradually replace existing fleets with drones made in Canada or other approved jurisdictions. So far, no word from any other Canadian province. A new report suggests a weaker economy and rising costs leave small businesses little room to hire and train inexperienced young people. The Canadian Federation of Independent Business says small businesses face challenges from weak demand and rising payroll costs. StatsCan say youth unemployment rose to 14.3% in April, hovering close to a 15-year high outside the COVID-19 pandemic period. The report also showed small businesses were most likely to hire through personal connections and direct referrals, while young people were more likely to rely on online job boards. And the federal budget watchdog says Canada will spend just over $1 billion to host the World Cup this year. That figure includes money from all levels of government, with the feds contributing $473 million. The total average to $82 million per game for the 13 games being played in Toronto and here in Vancouver. The parliamentary budget officer says it's about in line with what previous host countries have spent. Canada is co-hosting the FIFA International Soccer Tournament with the U.S. and Mexico next month and into July. Sports and weather in a moment.
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1: In sports, the NHL playoffs, Western Conference Finals getting underway in just a very few moments down in Denver with the Vegas Golden Knights visiting the Avalanche. Montreal-Carolina series begins tomorrow in Raleigh. In baseball this afternoon, Seattle beat White Sox 5-4. The Blue Jays are supposed to be on the field at Yankee Stadium right now. The game has been rain delayed and hasn't yet started. Vancouver Canadians are in Everett for the week. Vancouver Whitecaps continue their epic road trip in San Diego on Saturday, and CFL preseason football comes to Vancouver Island with the BC Lions taking on the Edmonton Elks on Saturday in Langford. And the PWHL finals, the best three out of five, continue today in Ottawa with Montreal at Ottawa and the Victoire ahead in the series 2-1. Wave weather, partly cloudy and windy overnight with a low of 10. A mix of sun and cloud tomorrow, a clearing near noon. So we'll have a few morning clouds, and it should clear out by noon tomorrow, and then back to the sunny stuff with a high of 20. Sunny and 20 on Friday, more of same on Saturday, and cloudy skies forecast for Sunday. Right now, a mix of sun and cloud and a breezy 18 in downtown Vancouver.